by firewood must catch fire. Electric must shock wire. These matches I will strike, and my candlestick must light. My destiny will fight for the halogen to shine. My firewood must catch fire. My firewood must catch fire.

same time.

for Gaza. 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I kill it, tell him money. God, the matter done this for my feet. You man of me, I think I say sick. My pillow, no one, one day you go see the job. As a man go jackpot, you say what's in. Make a lot of people, you say what's in. Dealer, remember, he.

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Two ten, you're gonna miss. 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

0: That's me, my friend. Hold on. She's West. She's no sleep Terra Ghoul. It is one cue.
1: 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And special man's
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0: 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Terra Gold Season Q.
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0: 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And listen, if you want your song played on the AfroZone show, please don't be scared to ask. Quickly, send us a DM. We're going to give you an email address, okay? And all you have to do is send your song there. We're going to listen to it. We like it for the free. I promise you, we don't need nothing from you but just great music. Send it to us. We like it. We're going to play it. It's that simple. That's how we operate. It's the AfroZone Show with your girl Sheila O. Coming up next is Shakira featuring Burna Boy with Die Die. Let's get it.
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my slick and special friend. That's temps for you. She ain't got no stress in this world. She'd be like, we don't do stress where we come from. That's right, yo. Same here on the AfroZone Show. Please follow me, your girl as well, Sheila O. It's Sheila, S-H-E-I-L-A-O-Z-O-N-S. Coming up next, she just had surgery. Like I said, it wasn't cosmetic, okay, because she's fine already. That's my baby, sis. All right, a new one from my girl, Iris Starr. It's called Tornado. Lock it. It's AfroZone.